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Stephen Vola Tinubu orders release of funds to regional development commissions. The federal government says it has concluded plans to reduce unemployment and underemployment. Nigerian Navy discovers 10,000 liters of illegally refined petroleum product in rivers. From the foreign scene, global oil prices rise after Iran's talks with some Gulf countries are cancelled. Details in a moment.

Hello, listeners, and very good afternoon. Welcome to the Rahma Comprehensive News. Today, being Monday, 14 September 2026, which is equivalent to the second Rabi Thani, 1448 of after Hijra of the Prophet Muhammad sallallahu alaihi wasallam from the city of Mecca to the city of Medina. My name is Mubarak Hamza Adam with the news in Pool. President Bola Tinubu has ordered the release of funds allocated to regional development commissions to enable them to implement development projects across Nigeria. The president gave the directive at a meeting on the development of the North Central region, where he stressed the need for the commissions to have adequate funding to carry out their responsibilities. Tinubu directed the secretary to the governor of the federation, George Akume, to ensure that funds appropriated to the commission are released to enable them to implement their development programs. He said the federal government will continue to support the regional development commissions, particularly in the implementation of major infrastructure projects aimed at improving the economy and creating employment opportunities. The president urged the commissions to focus on key areas including transportation, railways, industrial development, agriculture, education, healthcare, security, and jobs creation for young people. He also encouraged the commissions to seek partnerships with the private sector and other investors rather than relying solely on government funding. Tinubu warned against using the regional development commissions for political activities or the mismanagement of public funds. Bola has called on breakthroughs to operation in modern technology, particularly in artificial AI, financial technology, fintech, telecommunication, and cybersecurity. Tinubu made the call while speaking at the 18th BRICS Leader Summit being held in New Delhi, India. He said developing countries must take advantage of opportunities created by modern technology to grow their economies and improve the living standard of their citizens. The president also called for reforms to the global governance and international financial system to give developing countries a greater role in making decisions that affect the global economy. Tinubu said Nigeria is ready to defend its cooperation with BRICS countries in developing digital technology, AI, fintech, and other emerging technologies. He described Nigeria as a major gateway to the African market, saying opportunities created by the African continental free trade area could help investors from BRICS countries expand their businesses across the continent. The president stressed that the stronger cooperation among developing countries will create new opportunities for trade, investment, and technological development. Nigerian Vice President Kashim Shettima has delivered Nigerian's statement at the 2026 BRICS Leaders Summit currently taking place in New Delhi, India. In his address, delivered on behalf of the President Bola Ahmed Tinubu, Shettima called for other reforms to the global governance system and international financial institutions in order to create a system that is more representative, fair, and responsive to the needs of countries. He said Nigerians support a system that reflects changes in the global economic structure and population distribution. The Vice President also invited foreign investors to take advantage of investment opportunities in Nigeria, saying the country could serve as a gateway to Africa's largest market under the African Continental Free Trade Area. Meanwhile, Nigeria and India have reaffirmed their commitment to strengthening bilateral relations. Nigerian Foreign Minister of Affairs Bianca Odimego Ojukwu met with Dr. Jayce Jeyashankar during the summit, where they discussed trade, education, culture, and consular matters. They also discussed the welfare of Nigerians living in India, particularly those who have overstayed their visas. The Independent National Electoral Commission, INEC, has confirmed that efforts by opposition parties to field a single joint presidential candidate have collapsed following the release of the final list of candidates contesting the 2027 general election. The list signed by INEC Secretary Ross Oriaran Antoni showed that major political figures will contest the election under 18 different political parties instead of joining forces to challenge the ruling party in the general election scheduled for January 16 next year. In addition to the presidential contest, the commission approved a total of 4,408 candidates
for the National Assembly election of this number, 1,195 candidates will contest 109 Senate seats, while 3,213 candidates will compete for 360 seats in the House of Representatives. The figures also reveal a significant gender gap, with 30,965 male candidates compared with only 443 female candidates.

The discovery was made during an operation conducted by naval personnel on Saturday to tackle crude oil theft along the Eleme Express area of Rivers State. The Navy said the product was suspected to have been refined illegally at a location outside the area and transported there for storage and sale. The product were found in 400 jerrycans, with each container holding 25 liters of the suspected illegally refined product. However, the Navy said no illegal refining facility was discovered at the location. The operation also led to the destruction of what the Navy described as a major illegal oil refining camp. The statement added that no arrests were made because the individuals operating the facility fled when the naval personnel arrived at the location. The South African government has yet to issue a statement on the killing of two Nigerians in the country, a situation that has sparked condemnation and concern among Nigerians. Reports say Bishop Michael Pakule and James Nkomko were killed in separate incidents within 2 days, raising further concerns about the safety of Nigerians living in South Africa. Pakule was shot at his home in Johannesburg on September 4th, while Nkomko died the following day after allegedly being beaten and tortured by South African police officers while in custody. Nigerian ambassador assigned to South Africa, Pemi Fani Kayode, said the two deaths had increased the number of Nigerians killed in the country this year to 8. He also said South African police officers were suspected of involvement in some of the killings, but no officer had yet been prosecuted in court over such allegations. The development prompted the Nigerian National Assembly to take action by suspending some official engagement with South Africa and directing lawmakers to parliamentary officials to boycott certain official programs organized by the country. However, South African Foreign Minister Ronald Lamola said his government had not received any official communication from Nigeria regarding the action taken by the Nigerian National Assembly. He said South Africans wanted to maintain good relations with Nigeria despite the challenges affecting relations between citizens of both countries. The Forested Police Command has launched an operation to rescue 6 clerics who were kidnapped by a suspected bandit in Bokura local government area of the state. The clerics were kidnapped at about 11:30 a.m. on Saturday while traveling to Talata Mafara through the Dokko Demri Road in Bakura local government area. In a statement issued on Saturday in Gusau, the state police public relations officer Yazid Abubakar said security personnel, vigilantes and other security agencies had commenced a special rescue operation to locate the clerics and ensure their safe release. He said the attackers ambushed the vehicle carrying the clerics along the Dokko Demri Road before abducting them. The police said they were continuing searches and patrols in the area to ensure that the clerics were rescued safely. The federal government says it has concluded plans to reduce unemployment and underemployment, particularly among young people, first-time job seekers, and those who are currently not in education. Figures from the National Bureau of Statistics (NBS) show that Nigerians' employment rate fell to 4.3% in the second quarter of 2024, with about 9.87 million Nigerians unemployed. The report also showed that the number of people who were employed but not working enough hours fell by 9.2% during the same period. To create more employment opportunities, the federal government investment in digital and creative enterprises program has offered application for free training in business through process outsourcing services. The program aims to train 50,000 young people across the southwestern state, providing them with skills that could help them secure employment or establish their own businesses. The government says such programs are part of its effort to reduce unemployment and empower young Nigerians to become self-reliant. The Speaker of the Nigerian House of Representatives, Tajuddin Abbas, has called for tougher measures against drug traffickers and greater support for people suffering from drug addiction. Abbas said drug abuse had become a major threat to society and called for increased effort by government, families and other stakeholders.

0: us to tackle the problem. The speaker said the government was present and the law was imposed, but stressed that citizens also had an important role to play in combating the problem. Tajuddin Abbas spoke while closing a three-day public awareness program on drug abuse and gang violence in Kaduna. The program was organized in collaboration with the National Orientation Agency as part of the speaker constituency outreach activities. Abbas said tackling drug abuse required the cooperation of families, schools, communities and security agencies. He also linked drug trafficking to some of the security challenges facing Nigeria, particularly banditry and kidnapping in the Northwest. Now we are going to the business report with our correspondent.
1: The Nigerian Economic Summit Group says high electricity costs and lack of access to finance are still creating serious challenges for manufacturers in Nigeria. The group says these challenges are reducing the ability of local companies to produce goods and create more jobs. NESG is calling for measures to reduce the cost of running industries and strengthen local production. Data from the Central Bank of Nigeria, CBN, show that commercial banks closed 476 branches and other banking locations between 2022 and 2025. The CBN says the development is happening as more Nigerians use internet banking and mobile banking services. Banks are also expanding their digital services to make it easier for customers to carry out financial transactions. The Dangote Refinery has begun selling shares to the public today, Monday, September 14, 2026. The company is offering 4.1 billion shares at 525 naira per share. The minimum number of shares an investor can buy is 10. The refinery expects to raise about 2.15 trillion naira from the share sales, giving Nigerians an opportunity to own a stake in the company. Zuleha Sharif Bashir, reporting for Rahama Comprehensive News.
0: Thank you, the layout. 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The news continues after this short break. Please stay with us.

Welcome back. The National Drug Law Enforcement Agency, NDLEA, has warned Nigerians against accepting packages sent from abroad if they do not know exactly what the packages contain. The agency said some people living abroad sent packages containing illicit drugs to Nigerians while using the names of relatives or friends as the recipients. The Director of Media and Advocacy of the NDLEA, Femi Babafemi, described this in a message he posted on Sunday. Babafemi said people whose names are listed as recipient of packages, despite not knowing what is inside them, could be arrested and prosecuted if the packages are found to contain illicit drugs. The Nyetiala Cattle Breeders Association has said more than 200,000 cattle have been lost in Kaduna State as a result of cattle rustling and security challenges since January 2026. The state chairman of the association, Alhaji Abdulhamid Musa, described this at a press conference on security challenges affecting herders and cattle breeders in Kaduna. He said some of the cattle stolen recently had been recovered, including some that were traced to Lagos State. Musa also said more than 50 members of the association had been killed during the period. He said efforts were being made to return the recovered cattle to their owners. According to him, some of the members who were killed died as a result of Palmer had a conflict and attacks by bandits. Recorded cases of cattle losses included Katumvi, Baura, Dang, Makarfi, Lere, Zangwan Kataf, and Kauru.

0: historical event that occurred in this similar day in history. Here is our correspondent Amatum Izabdurrahman.
1: On this day, 14 September 1960, Nigeria prepared for independence. The country was finalizing arrangements for the transfer of power from British colonial rule ahead of independence on 1st October. Globally, on this day in 1812, Napoleon army entered Moscow during the French invasion of Russia. The city was largely abandoned and fires soon broke out across Moscow. On this same day in 1814, after witnessing the British bombardment of Fort McHenry, Francis Scott Key wrote the poem that later became the lyrics of the United States national anthem. And in 1959, the Soviet spacecraft Luna 2 crashed into the moon, becoming the first human-made object to reach another celestial body. And in 1960, representatives of Iran, Iraq, Kuwait, Saudi Arabia, and Venezuela agreed in Baghdad to establish OPEC, the Organization of the Petroleum Exporting Countries. Also on this day in 1960, Congo's army chief Joseph Désiré Mobutu seized power in a military coup during the Congo crisis, suspending parliament and the constitution. Lastly, 14 September is also observed as World Atopic Eczema Day, raising awareness about atopic dermatitis and its impact on those living with the condition. I'm Amutun Izabdrahman, bringing you the echoes of history this 14th of September, only on Rahma Comprehensive News.
0: Now we are going to the Paris scene. Oil prices have risen again on global market after the closure of a major oil pipeline in Saudi Arabia, the failure of diplomatic talks and attacks on shipping vessels in the Gulf region. Brent crude oil rose to $108 per barrel. On Friday, Saudi Arabia announced the closure of the oil pipeline after drone attacks allegedly caused damage to it. Saudi Arabia had earlier accused Iran-backed fighters of carrying out the attacks. Meanwhile, Oman postponed a meeting scheduled for Monday between Iran and the Gulf Arab state to discuss the Strait of Hormuz. The Strait of Hormuz is one of the world's most important routes for the transportation of crude oil. Iraq has announced the reopening of three border crossings with Iran after they were closed following a drone attack on a Saudi oil pipeline. The country's news agency reported that the Al-Shaif crossing in Maysan province, known as Chazava in Iran, will resume receiving passengers from today. The Sri Lanka crossing in Basra province will also reopen, while commercial activities will resume there later this week. At the Mandalay crossing in Diyala province, commercial activities will resume on Tuesday. The crossing is known as Somar in Iran. The Iraqi government temporarily closed its borders with Iran on Saturday after identifying the location from which a drone was launched from Iraq towards Saudi Arabia. U.S. President Donald Trump has called on Ukrainian President Volodymyr Zelensky to stop attacks on Russian oil facilities. Trump blamed Ukraine's attacks for fuel shortage rather than the war in the Middle East. The Ukrainian military said it attacked two Russian oil refineries overnight, one in the southern part of the country and another approximately 900 kilometers east of Moscow. Ukrainian attacks on Russian oil facilities have contributed to fuel shortages in several regions of the country. For tomorrow's possible weather report, here is our correspondent.
2: Tomorrow, possible weather will begin from Kano Commercial City and Dute in Jigawa, where it's expected to be cloudy at an average temperature of 22-33 degrees Celsius. Makarfi in Kaduna will experience early morning rain at an average temperature of 21-31 degrees Celsius. Gusau in Zamfara will experience heavy morning rainfall at an average temperature of 22-32 degrees Celsius. So, the seat of the Caliphate is expected to be raining in the morning at an average temperature of 23-26 degrees Celsius. The Federal Capital Territory, Abuja, would be cloudy with scattered thunderstorm and possible rain in the evening at an average temperature of 22-30 degrees Celsius. Makurdi in Benue would be partly sunny at an average temperature of 25-33 degrees Celsius. From southern Nigeria, Port Harcourt in Rivers will experience heavy rainfall in the afternoon at an average temperature of 27-28 degrees Celsius. Lagos, the center of excellence, would experience rainfall in the morning at an average temperature of 26-29 degrees Celsius. Moving to countries abroad, Accra in Ghana would be partly sunny at an average temperature of 25-27 degrees Celsius. Lastly, Jeddah in the Kingdom of Saudi Arabia would be sunny and hot at an average temperature of 31-36 degrees Celsius. Stay tuned to Rahma Radio for daily weather updates. Abdullahi, Abubakar Abdullahi reporting for Rahma Comprehensive News.
0: Thank you, Abdullahi. To end the news, here are the major headlines once again. President Bola Tinubu commissions that from the foreign scene, global oil prices rise after Iran's talks with some Gulf countries are cancelled. On behalf of the production crew, the OAP Fatima Kabila Barenyaka say, as well as the editor on duty, Tukur Estukur. My name is Mubarak Hamza Adam, saying bye for now.

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0: It's time once again for 50 minutes of pure and unadulterated football on radio. 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Just hold tight to your dreams. You never can tell. Tomorrow, next week, next year, next month, something might just shift. I'm your radio friend, the quintessential top striker, Bimbo Adeola. 27 July Limited Sports Network makes this possible for MTN twice every week. Welcome once again. We've got three solid segments of the program that makes it a must listen to. The news crisscrosses the entire planet to give you headlines concerning football wherever it's been played. The second segment takes you to the field of play where it all happens, and I call it the theater of dreams. We X-ray the performances of our teams, clubs, and players in the segment that we call On the Pitch. We wrap up every edition of the MTN Nigeria Stars Parade with words to motivate one another, and it is codenamed the final whistle. Look around, listen across all radio stations. No program is as complete as this. This is the MTN Nigeria Stars Parade with the top striker. Let's go for the first break right now. We shall return to fully set sail.
1: Mun rasa abubuwa da dama a baya kafin zuwan MTN a shekara ta 2001. 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
2: Shekaru 25 MTN ta tabbatar da mafarkai da nasarori marasa iyaka. 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
0: Welcome once again. What a beautiful 14th of September 2026. Welcome to Monday's installment of the MTN Nigeria Stars Parade. And we set it off with the news segment of the program and tell you that Super Eagles head coach Eric Chell has picked 10 players to be part of his under-23 team that will play against Russia in a friendly game 6th of next month. Nigeria, you already know, will be involved in the Africa Cup of Nations 2027 qualifiers, opening their campaign at home against Madagascar on the 25th before traveling to keep a date with Guinea-Bissau in Morocco for this later. Eric Chell will prosecute the AFCON qualifiers with his regulars, but for the Russian game, it will use the opportunity to try out some new players who will be part of the team for the Los Angeles Olympic Game qualifiers. A list of 10 players who have received official letters of invitation for the game against Russia but won't be a part of the team for the AFCON qualifiers have been sent out by the Nigeria Football Federation. So it's a double header for Eric Chow. The AFCON qualifiers on one side and the Olympic qualifiers on the other side. That's so interesting. Now let's dovetail into club football. Despite recent injury struggles, Galatasaray has said that their star man Victor Osimhen will be ready to face Barcelona on the 13th of next month in the UEFA Champions League. The striker scored one goal in four matches against the Camp Nou giants. The Yellow Red medical team and coaching crew are following a highly cautious roadmap for Victor Osimhen, whose treatment has continued without pause after the injury sustained in the away game against Bakaksehir in the Turkey Super League game. Although there is the story that Osimhen will want to play against Trabzonspor next week, Galatasaray's coaching staff has no intention of putting him on the field until he's fully ready in order to prevent the injury from recurring. And from Turkey, we move straight to Italy, where AC Milan are ready to open talks for Samuel Chukwueze's possible contract extension for the player whose current deal expires June 2028. Samu has registered 2 assists in 3 league appearances under Ruben Amorim this season. I was imperious in their 2-2 draw against Lazio just last weekend. And in England, Hull City confirmed that David Akinola's contract has been mutually terminated to allow the player to complete a transfer to Cyprus side Omonia FC. Do you remember a player called Tyrone Ibuyi? Well, the forgotten player is currently training with the under-21 team of 20 and Shkedi of Holland. The right back, who is now a free agent after his contract with FC Empoli of Italy, expired, return to the club's training ground to continue his rehabilitation because he's been out, no thanks to injury, for some time right now. The 30-year-old has been working on his recovery at Pro F in Enchede over the past few months. And wrapping up this segment, ladies and gentlemen, we go back to Turkey and tell you that Chibuike Iwuwu is disappointed that his club Trabzonspor lost 1-0 to Konyaspor in their fifth Turkey Super League game of the season just last weekend. Trab went into the encounter looking to build on their impressive 5-0 victory over Konyaspor in their previous league fixture, but were unable to maintain that momentum as Konyaspor secured all 3 points, and the Nigerian is not happy at all. And that sets the stage for the next segment of the MTN Nigeria Stars Parade on the pitch, where we extract the performances of our clubs, our teams, our players, wherever they are doing business. Just stick around. We go for another break. When we return, we've got loads still to deliver on the MTN Nigeria Stars Parade, Monday's installment of Radio's number one football show that gives you 100% football.
1: Mun rasa abubuwa da dama a baya kafin zuwan MTN a shekara ta 2001. 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
0: Welcome back, ladies and gentlemen. The fun never stops on the MTN Nigerian Stars Parade, now on the pitch. The second segment of the program, and we'll take you straight to the city of Lodz, out there in the country called Poland, in the eastern part of Europe, where the Women's Under-20 World Cup is still ongoing, and our ladies are doing us proud. Nigeria's Falconets thrashed New Caledonia to reach the round of 16 of the FIFA Under-20 Women's World Cup as Group F runners-up, while Spain made it 3 wins from 3 against China, who also sneaked through. Ramotalai Karim and Tosin Rafiu electrified as Nigeria hit 10 goals against New Caledonia to reach the knockout phase. Nigerian goals were scored by Ramotalai Karim in the 17th, 27th and 64th minute. Rebecca Adigbemile scored 2 in the 19th and 74th, and Semaya Janet Akekoromowe scored in the 23rd. Winner Onajite David also scored in the 60th and 75th minute, and Tosin Rafiu in the 70th minute. 10 goals scored by Nigeria, unprecedented, I must say. Moses Aduku's Falconets dominated from the outset and made the breakthrough when Rafiu tricked away past 3 opponents to win a penalty, and Karim stroked it home. Headers from Adegbemile and Akere Koromowe amplified the advantage before Karim added a 4th, following a more excellent play from Rafiu. After the restart, Karim sealed a hat-trick. David bagged the treble of her own. Adegbemile completed her brace, and Rafiu scored the beauty from outside the box. There was, however, consolation joy for New Caledonia as Jacqueline Korevi got their first goal of the finals with a superb strike from distance. Awesome for Nigeria. And of course, player of the match had to be the Nigerian Ramotalai Karim. The Falconers will next play England in one of the round of 16 ties on Thursday, and we wish our girls all the very best. Now let's talk about the Nigeria Premier Football League action attraction across Nigeria. Over the weekend, some clubs didn't play because they were busy on the continent. Now, Doma United stunned Enyimba 2-0 at the Pantami Stadium. The Savannah Tigers scored a goal in each half through Sadiq Rilwan and Fantami Yusuf to cement a 2-goal win over Enyimba International. Goals from Sadiq Ayuade, Ali Yubaba, and Valentin Ogu helped the Sporting Lagos demolish Inter Lagos in emphatic fashion in the Lagos City Derby played at the Mobolaji Johnson Sports Arena. Barau FC also dismissed the Ranchers Bees 3-1 in another game, and it was a 6-goal thriller in Benin City as Bendel Insurance destroyed Kun Califat 4-2. Elsewhere, honors were even between Abia Warriors and Ikorodu City. It entered 2-2. Emeka Obioma scored both goals for Abia Warriors, and Ilechukwu Junior and Akorede Adeoye scored for Ikorodu United. Now let's take you to the continent, ladies and gentlemen. A lot happened to Nigerian clubs. 2 out, two still remaining. Rangers International of Enugu are through to the second preliminary round of the CAF Champions League after a 5-4 penalty shootout victory over AS Sobimap of Benin Republic following a 1-0 draw, 2-2 aggregate after regulation time. And the match was decided on penalties with the Flying Antelopes overcoming the Benin Republic team in Cotonou. They will now face MC Alger in their next game. It's end of the road for Rivers United. So sad, following their 2-2 draw at home in Uyo to San Pedro of Cote d'Ivoire. It ended 3-3 on aggregate, but they lost to the away goals rule. In the Confederation Cup, Academy Warriors advanced to the next round following a 3-1 aggregate win over Union Desportiva Internacional de Bissau of Guinea-Bissau, the Maiduguri team, had lost 0-1 in Bissau, but they will now play Raja Casablanca of Morocco for a place in the group stage. Shooting Stars of Ibadan are out, no thanks to their 2-0 defeat at Sfax to CS Faxen of Tunisia. They capitulated 2-1 on aggregate. So bad. Two in El Kanemi Warriors in the Confederation Cup, and in the Champions League, Rangers International. Two out, Rivers United in the Champions League, and Shooting Stars in the Confederation's Cup. Now, let's go straight to Europe. What happened to our players over the weekend? A lot to talk about, but time is a major constraint. Taiwo Awoniyi was shown a red card for an elbow on Maxim Dekopa. VAR agreed with the referee's decision. He started the game against Brighton alongside national team teammate Franco Nyeka, but they were rattled 5-0 by the guests. Femi Aziz didn't make his anticipated debut for the Seagulls because of injury, while Zadok Yuana was also left out by the gaffer. Now, let's look at other Nigerians in the Premier League. Shemi Ajayi had 90 minutes in Hull City's 2-0 draw with Chelsea. He continues his ever-present run in the Hull City defense, had a hand in Hull City's second goal after his header struck the crossbar before his teammates poked the ball into the net. It's now 2 wins and 2 draws for Hull City, who are still unbeaten this season in the Premier League. Olaine also had 90 minutes of football as Nottingham Forest beat Aston Villa 2-1. He was improvised in the center half, and he did very well, and his manager Oliver Gassner has been hailing Olaine ever since then. Calvin Bassey and Alex Iwobi were also there when Fulham held Liverpool to a barren draw at home. Calvin Bassey was there for 90 minutes and Alex Iwobi 77 minutes. Across the border in Scotland, Emmanuel Fernandes had a pinpoint headed goal disallowed just after the hour mark for offside, but didn't stop Glasgow Rangers from thrashing eternal foes Celtic 3-0 in the Scottish League Cup quarterfinal at the Ibrox Stadium. And of course, back in England, goalkeeper Arthur Nwankwo has recorded back-to-back clean sheets for Charlton Athletic, keeping his second consecutive shutout in the club's goalless draw against Portsmouth in the English Championship. Ethan Nwaneri continued to make an impression in Germany in the Bundesliga after making his first start for Borussia Dortmund in their 3-0 win over Paderborn. And the media has been agog because of his wonderful performance. A Nigerian name, Felix Mecha, scored twice in the final 10 minutes to secure a comfortable victory for Ethan Nwaneri and Borussia Dortmund. In France, Moses Simon was in action as FC Paris or Paris FC extended their unbeaten start to the league on season with a Hartford 0-0 draw. And Tolu Arukudare unbelievably failed to score as Ajax cruised to a 5-1 away win at Fortuna Sittard in the Dutch Eredivisie. However, at this moment in the 64th minute, when his header rebounded off the crossbar. And wrapping up this segment, Rafiu Dulosini was the hero for Genk after he cancelled Genk's 10th-minute opener to end the Limburg club in share of the spoils in the Belgian Pro League game, and was adjudged the man of the match. That's the second segment of the MTN Nigeria Stars Parade.
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0: Welcome back, folks. We wrap up every edition of the MTN Nigeria Stars Parade with ways to motivate ourselves, and we call it the final whistle. Now, take this. You are never too old to set another goal or to dream a new dream. Never, ever take that to the bank, okay? Thanks for always being there. It's a wrap on today's edition of the MTN Nigeria Stars Parade. God helping, we'll do it again on Friday. I'm your radio friend, the Quincy, your top striker, the one you love to listen to. 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